feeling your separation. I'm considering a moment to be like 12 years or more. Tears are flowing from my eyes like torrents of rain, and I'm feeling all vacant in this world in your absence. I know no one but you as my lord, and you shall remain so even if you handle me roughly by your embrace or make me broken-hearted by not being present before me. You are completely free to do anything and everything, for you are always my worshipful.

0: when you start to give, you already receive a much better world to live in.
1: Such a miracle of giving,
0: the most wonderful of all.